0: fim de semana.
1: Friend indeed. 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

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O 64 vive de ambiente, de textura, de detalhe. 64 by Loft, Funchal.

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1: Early morning, there's a message on my phone. It's my mother saying, darling, please come home. I fear the worst, but how could you leave us all behind? There's so much to say, but there's so little time.

0: God.
1: But you see what is happening. It is as if, for example, we admire the music of a certain composer. We draw up rules of musical composition based on
2: what might be called the technique of music,
1: as well as the technique of music.

And my heart is beating, I can feel the recipe. I wonder if my day is coming, blame it on the entropy. 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

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Oh my, my, oh my, my love, I take one look at you, you're taking me out.

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I hope that someone will, at some time in the future, listen to this recording with great respect.

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Climb in to the spaces. 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
1: DNA da música eletrónica.

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But you know what's there? That same.

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Have no fear, we are your friends. This is the voice from planet Love. Have no fear, we are your friends. This is the voice from planet Love. Have no fear, we are your friends.

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Have no fear, we are your friends. This is the voice of one at love. Have no fear, we are your friends. This is the voice of one at love. Have no fear, we are your friends.

Have no fear, we are your friends. 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Her name is Love, Love, Love, Love. This is the voice from Planet Love. Have no fear, we are your friends. This is the voice from Planet Love. Have no fear, we are your friends. This is the voice from Planet Love. Have no fear, we are your friends. This is the voice from Planet Love. Have no fear, we are your friends. This is the voice from Planet Love. Have no fear, we are your friends. This is the voice from Planet Love. Have no fear, we are your friends.